0: Barker Band. You didn't hear it from me on KX 96. Heard some Kane Brown, his latest in there for us too with Woman. Hey, it's Brian Cox here. We're making our way through your Friday night. We got another long ride of new country all set, ready to go. Max McNown on the way for us in just a few minutes. Hey, don't forget to join us for the Crook and Chase Countdown Sunday morning. Lorianne and Charlie going to count down the biggest hits of the week. You're going to be chatting with the stars. The stars are revealing to Crook and Chase. What are they revealing? Well, Luke Bryan, with experience in both industries, hear how Luke thinks that farming is a lot like the music business. Carrie Underwood explains her whole world changes when she steps on the stage. She says, I can get into character that's so much bigger and so much cooler than I am in real life. And many more artists stopping by too. So it's going to be a good show. Be sure to tune in 7 a.m. on Sunday morning. That's when it starts. It's the Crook and Chase Countdown. 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
1: Hey, it's Carter Faith. 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Betty is my fun little take on a cheating song. Betty's a Betty right now, she's singing. And here's my new song.
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1: Hey, it's Carter Faith. You're about to hear Betty. Betty is my fun little take on a cheating song. Betty's a Betty right now, she's singing. And here's my new song.
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0: Tim and the Glory Boys. If I go missing, and it's right here on KX96. Good morning, Colin Miller here, and it's now time for our Bootprints of the Past, where we go back into country music history on the day. And for June 13th, we are only stepping back to 2016, because that's when Carrie Underwood was absolutely ruling the country airwaves. Exactly 10 years ago today, her dark dramatic story song, Church Bells, officially rang all the way to number one, marking the 24th chart topper of her career. Some pretty impressive stuff right there. The track was a massive award season juggernaut as well. It took home Female Video of the Year at the CMT Awards and also earned Carrie a Grammy nomination for Best Country Solo Performance. A decade later, let's be real, it still stands as a total masterpiece. So there you go, our Bootprints of the Past for June 13th. Carrie Underwood was sitting number one on the charts for her song Church Bells, and I actually have some good news for you because those bells will be ringing. We are hearing that one coming up next to kick off another long ride.
1: 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So, you know, get on it before your future self finds out and judges you. Tennille Towns, Nate Holler, Orono Fair, September 11th. One word, so much fun. Well, I mean, well, that was three, but I was never really good at math anyway. 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

0: Nate Holler, Thought About You on GTA's number one country, KX96. Good morning, Colin Miller with you, and talking about Nate Holler, he's got quite a 2026 coming on up. Not only is he going to be at the North of Nowhere Music Festival, Dallas Smith, Tim Hicks, Tay Bay, Nate Holler, Sasha, and more coming to the Lindsay Fairgrounds July 16th till 18th, but he is also making his way down to the Orono Fair, headlining that Friday night concert with Tenille Townes. And you want to know what? Starting on Monday, if you join KX Morning Ride with Ellison Archer and Beat the Toaster with them, we actually have a pair of tickets to see Tenille Townes and Nate Holler at the Orono Fair, September 11th, up for grabs for you. So don't miss out on that one. They play the game bright and early every single weekday at 7:15. It's going to be a great show. I'm telling you, don't miss out.
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3: Today at Rotary Park in Bowmanville is the annual Bethesda House Annual Walk a Mile fundraiser. 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I'm Olivia Flanagan live in Bowmanville. Just look for the KX96 Events Cruiser.
4: Good morning, Derek Mann here in Bowmanville this morning. It is the grand opening of the new End of the Roll showroom here, Energy Drive in Bowmanville. That is just 57 and the 401. I can probably see if you're on the 401 passing through right now. You can't miss us, but we are here until 2 o'clock. Now, let me tell you about this grand opening today. 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I'm Derek Mann, KX96.
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4: Mix of sun and cloud today. We do have a small chance of showers later on this afternoon and even a small risk of a thunderstorm later on this afternoon. It's just something I wanted to give you a heads up on. With a high of 28, feeling closer to 32 with the humidity. Tonight, partly cloudy. Small chance of showers early this evening will continue. That risk of a thunderstorm early this evening will also continue. Low of 15 tonight. Tomorrow, Sunday, cloudy. Small chance of showers in the morning, moving to a good chance of showers later on in the afternoon. Also a risk of a thunderstorm in the afternoon. A high of 19. And Monday, sunny with a high of 22. Right now, it is 27 degrees in both Toronto and Brampton, but 25 degrees in Uxbridge. There's weather and more at kxcountry.fm. Good afternoon, Colin Miller here, and let's kick off another long ride. Here's Luke Combs, When It Rains, It Pours.

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I'm gonna stomp our boots till the neighbors call the cops. I'm gonna put that boom back into the old boom box. Turn the die way up to 10, then we'll turn it up again and wake up.